ain't so sure about this place. 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

Fairfax. And from the stage I can tell that she can't let go and she can't relax.

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And it seems like everybody's got a plan.

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but no tears for the fallen angels, just summer with the Power Rangers and waves.

It's hard to play a gig in this town and keep a straight face. And it seems like everybody's got a plan.

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for gangs, clubs and nations, causing grief in human relations. It's a tough war on a global scale. I'd rather hear both sides of the scale. See, it's not about races, just places, faces. Where your blood comes from, it's where your space is. I seen the right get dull, I'm not gonna spend my life being a color. Don't tell